0: my card, pretty lady.
1: 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Yeah, Bob, present.
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0: Sick.

Yeah. 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Hardy Kaiser on guitar.

She was haunted by the dead but friendly ghosts. 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But the reason why she kept them was a

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in one little room, with only a table and chair, as happy as I'd be in a kingdom by the sea. Darling, if you were there, and I could be rich, or I could be poor, but if you were by my side, I could be any place in this whole wide world, and I know I'd be satisfied.

0: 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You need the taste to left, the taste to right. Fly, fly.
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But that'll make so many good ideas. Slaying by the wounded, but then it's step out of line. But if I had my way tonight,

0: 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When I ask them about you, they remain silent.
1: Hip hop, urban, electro. Olive. Freitagnacht auf Westküste FM.